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0: the concern is that changing the level of ozone would change the level of radiation on the surface of the Earth. That would induce large increases in skin cancer. It would also induce a series of not easily describable or forecastable effects on the total environment.
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0: 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And like this.
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2: 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Only a fool maybe takes things for granted. Just because it's here today, it can be gone tomorrow. And that's one thing that you'll never in your life ever have to worry about me. If I'll ever change towards you, because baby, I love you. Girl, I love you. Just the way you are.

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1: I've heard people say that too much of anything is not good for you, baby. But I don't know about that. As many times as we loved and we've shared love and made love, it doesn't seem to me like it's enough. It's just not enough, baby.

It's not time to make a change. Just relax, take it easy. You're still young, that's your fault.